0: 3. 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
1: Love, music, dance, love, love, high, line, goes, you're back.

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0: 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Come up slowly, touch your body. 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
1: How would you leave your house?

0: when I get it coming. You will drip that shell weeks. Hey, Friday. When I get that drop from it, you will get that filthy shit. You will feel that shit for weeks. 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